0: 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Making summer memories.
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I watch you all the time.

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What's up, lovely people? 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
1: She a good girl from a good town. 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

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I could read her like a book now.

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0: But that's a wrap for this week's show. Thank you for listening. I hope you all enjoyed the new music. Let me know what you thought of the music this week. Just drop your comments on YouTube uploads or hit me up on my socials at Oliver Heldens. All right, I'll see you all again next week for another great episode. Ciao, adios, see you later.
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1: Hey Albania, my name is Ifi and you are listening to my weekly radio show on Radio 1.